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0: Sunny 102.3, it's John Tesh. Welcome to your new and improved life in about 2 minutes or less. My name is John Tesh for the Intelligence for Your Life. And real quickly, here's how to give gifts and increase the enjoyment for the person you're giving it to. This comes from one of our favorites, behavioral psychologist Dan Ariely. He says, giving small gifts more frequently will do more to reinforce your relationships than waiting for a one or two times a year we traditionally give gifts, you know, birthdays and Christmas, because gifts are expected on those days, right? So he says receiving one on a random day will not only stand out more in the person's mind, it'll be considered more thoughtful. Now, you need to build anticipation for the gift, too. You'll like this. Our expert says if, for example, you tell your partner on a Monday, hey, on Friday, I'm going to have a little gift for you, they have all week to look forward to it. The anticipation will heighten their enjoyment of it. In fact, Carnegie Mellon's research found the faster we consume anything, from a slice of chocolate cake to our favorite TV shows, the less joy we actually get out of them. Anticipation gives us a bigger emotional lift than actually even getting something. So don't surprise your partner. Tell them a gift is on the way, and the whole time they're waiting, they're already enjoying it.
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0: And coming up, the American Medical Association just finished the largest study of its kind on Alzheimer's. Now, this involved 62 million senior citizens. What they found was a connection between where we live and our risk for cognitive decline. Don't miss this story.

0: 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Hi, it's John Tesh. All right, parents, grandparents, aunties, uncles, another piece for you. Do you, your kids love Disney movies? Our SUV is just packed with these movies. They're always watching them. Well, now we know that these movies can actually be really good for kids to watch. According to the latest research from Radboud University in the Netherlands, there are a few ways Disney movies can have a positive influence on the kids and grandkids. First, they can boost self-esteem. Watching strong female lead characters like Anna and Elsa from Frozen encourages girls to be more adventurous, optimistic, and especially confident. If your kids like Aladdin, well, the magic and fantasy trigger imagination and out-of-the-box thinking from that movie. That can help kids become better and faster problem solvers because they'll think more creatively. And then, Disney characters that are kind and helpful inspire kids to behave the same way. Think Cinderella or Lightning McQueen from Cars. In the study, after kids watched a Disney character helping somebody out, the kids in the study were more likely to help another child figure out a difficult puzzle. Next time the kids beg to watch their favorite Disney movie for the umpteenth time, at least we'll know they're getting something positive out of it.
1: Intelligence for your life. 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
1: Did you know if you post a happy photo or an uplifting quote on Facebook, you can improve somebody else's day dramatically? According to a recent study from UC San Diego, the emotions expressed online are contagious, whether they're positive or negative. Researchers analyzed the emotional content of 1 billion Facebook posts and found that the language we use impacts the words our friends use in their posts. That creates what experts call a social multiplier. Say it with me, social multiplier. The good news is positive emotions spread faster and further than negative ones.

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1: My name is John Tesh, and I have for you intelligence for your life. And yes, I'm learning right along with you. That's the way this works. And you've heard the saying, trust your gut. Well, now we know it's more than a saying. Research in the journal Psychology and Marketing tells us your gut instinct is usually right on. Now, for the study, scientists analyzed the way people made decisions when they were faced with an uncertain outcome. And those who listened to their gut, they ended up making choices that were just as good as people who had data to base their decisions on. And those who made gut decisions made them faster. The study authors saying our gut instinct is drawn from our past experiences. Trusting the knowledge you already have gives you an edge when making tough decisions. So as the saying goes, you got to trust your gut because it's probably right.
2: Now that's intelligence for your life.
1: And coming up, if happiness is about achieving balance in life, then you need to know about lagom. This is a Swedish term that roughly translates to just right, as in not too little, not too much, but just enough to feel perfectly balanced and happy. So in a moment, I'm going to share ways to add this lagom to your life without moving to Sweden.

0: Sunny 102.3. Hey, it's John Tesh. Let's talk happiness, shall we? Here on the John Tesh program. If true happiness is about achieving balance in life, then you need to know about lagom. Lagom, L-A-G-O-M, is a Swedish term that roughly is translated to just right, as in not too little, not too much, but just enough to feel perfectly balanced and happy. Here's how to add lagom to your life without moving to Sweden. First, plan a daily morning dip. In Sweden, it's customary for people to wake up, march down to the nearest shore, and jump in the water for morgondopp, or morning swim. We're learning a lot of Swedish here. Because even just a few seconds of morgondopp, swimming, it helps jumpstart your heart rate and helps focus your brain, especially if the water is ice cold. Yeah, research shows you can get similar results by just ending every shower with a blast of water as cold as you can stand. Another way to achieve this lagom, or balance, simplify your wardrobe. I do this. Psychologist Dr. Kit Yarrow says the average North American wears only 20% of the clothing in their closet, but in Sweden, the average is closer to 95% because most people only have a few basic outfits they mix and match. It'll save you from daily decision-making, which Dr. Yarrow says eats up 5 months over the average woman's lifetime.
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0: 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Hi, it's John Tesh.
1: I want to take a moment and tell you what's sending more kids to the ER or the burn center these days. Something you may have in your pantry right now. It's ramen noodles. Yeah, this surprised me. So instant noodles are, of course, a low-cost dish that can be heated up in the microwave. But according to the University of Chicago Medicine's Burn Center, 31% of burns among kids involve instant noodles. 31%. And 40% of noodle burns happen when kids are alone or not being supervised by a parent, a grandparent, or other adult. And that's the crux of the problem here. Instant noodles are one of the first things kids learn how to make for themselves, because all you have to do is add hot water. So it's a simple snack kids reach for after school. But the amount of heat generated by heating up the noodles with water can cause second and even third degree burns in anyone, especially kids, because their skin is thinner and can burn more quickly. So the Burn Center recommends that parents and adult caregivers remove noodles from the microwave, for example, instead of kids, because that's when a lot of the burns happen, with the microwave. And make sure kids eat them at a table instead of balancing the noodles on their laps. Why? It's another reason so many kids are getting

0: 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It's John Tesh.
1: John Tesh with Give Gerard. And if you've heard us on the radio, then you may have seen us live in concert. We still do concerts every single year. We love meeting you guys in person. And if you met me in person in the Hilton Garden Inn, wherever we were staying, because we stay in all the finest places, you would know that I can rock an ironing
2: board.
1: You
2: really can, which is very funny. Yeah, if you know you well enough, it's a surprise to know that you're good with an iron.
1: Yeah. It came out of necessity, but I can't do anything else. You know, I did fix our dryer though, but it's only because Claude helped me.
2: So you're not handy. You have an engineering brain and you do a lot of things, but you are, I would say, clutter follows you in a lot of places. So you wouldn't think that ironing is one of your skills, but you are actually very good at ironing. I have you iron my shirt sometimes.
1: I appreciate it. Turns out that 43% of women in a recent survey say they find it very attractive when a potential love interest knows how to iron clothes.
2: I mean, yeah.
1: My wife just redoes it for me. She doesn't find it attractive
2: at all.
1: Well,
2: she married you. You're fine. But there's a thing. It's like teeth and ironing and looking put together. It sends a signal, not the ironing itself, but what the ironing represents is that you have enough of a life, have enough of a enough stuff going on that you have to regularly iron your clothes. You have to step out and look a certain way. Well, that's a signal of your dating ability and your dating prowess.
1: Yeah. A quick power.

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It seems like as soon as the weekend arrives, you blink and it's gone, and we're back to another Monday night looking for some relief from the day. That's what we're here for, to give you relief, a sense of peace, a little comfort through songs and stories and dedications. Stay with us tonight. We're going to help you sail through this Monday night and into a Tuesday with a great outlook and a positive frame of mind. I hope.

0: 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Hi, Bailey. Welcome. What can I do to make your summer night a little more special?
1: I was just wondering if I could get you to dedicate a song for my boyfriend, Nathaniel.
0: Tell me about Nathaniel, Bailey.
1: He is a very, very sweet man. He is someone that I've been praying for almost my entire life. We just moved in together into our very own first apartment, and I just wanted to tell him how much I love and appreciate him.
0: So this is the man you have been hoping for and praying for, and God brought him to you. You said most of your life. How old are you?
1: I'm only 24.
0: And do you think this is the one you want to spend the rest of your life with?
1: I do. We actually have been talking about starting a family together and even going out and traveling the country and even the rest of the world. We've been talking about moving on to the next steps of our lives. I do believe that God has blessed me with him, and he heard my prayers and finally answered me with him. He is an angel in disguise. I love him so very much, and I don't think I would be here without him.
0: So are we going to make it official? Have we talked about, you know, a little ring thing, a little vow thing, a little forever thing?
1: Maybe a forever ring, but as of right now, just...
0: Wait. You just said we talked about starting a family and traveling the country. Shouldn't the forever commitment come before those things?
1: Yes, ma'am. I've been through a lot in my life, even though I'm only 24, and I've been through a couple rough relationships myself, and just, if I'm being completely honest, I had been abused in both, but now I've finally met him, and he treats me so well. I can't describe him. He's just so amazing, and he's just so spectacular. He's just the man that I've been waiting for and that I've been praying for my entire life.
0: It sounds like God has sent you a miracle. If he is truly that kind and that good to you and that committed, what a gift.
1: Yes, ma'am.
0: You have a great night.
1: You too. Thank you very much.

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I hope you're having a great summer. 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

0: 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Hi, good evening. You're listening to The Delilah Show. Who is this?
1: Yes, Delilah. Good evening. This is Sajjad.
0: So what can I do for you tonight, my friend?
1: Well, I just wanted to tell you about my lovely fiancé. We got engaged last month, and who is actually feeling a little bit down today because she's not celebrating my birthday with me.
0: Why is she not with you, Sajjad, on your birthday?
1: Because she doesn't live here. She lives in Canada. We actually got to know each other back home, and we got engaged last month, but we hopefully get married soon. So
0: who's going to move where? Are you going to move to Canada to be with her, or is she going to move here?
1: Well, we haven't decided yet, but most likely she is moving over here.
0: So you knew her at home, and how long ago did you first fall in love?
1: 3 years.
0: And have you ever been living in the same area, or has it always been a long-distance love?
1: It has been always been a long-distance love, but I truly love her from the bottom of my heart, and I'm 100% sure that she does the same.
0: And when will you be getting married?
1: We're planning to get married on November, this November, hopefully, because that's the month we got to know each other, and we love November for that reason.
0: Are you as sweet to her as you sound? Because you have such a sweet countenance.
1: I am, actually, and she is too, but sometimes she's been getting a hard time because she's dealing with her sick mother. I totally understand. I just want to tell her I love her from the bottom of my heart. I know it's kind of hard, but we got to deal with it.
0: You'll deal with it, and when the time is right, God will bring you together, and you'll be able to marry.
1: Thank you so much.
0: I hope that your marriage is filled with as much love as I hear in your heart right now.
1: Well, I hope that too, and I have the feeling it's going to be the same, if not more.
0: Let me play a song for you. Thank you for calling.
1: Thank you so much, Delilah.
0: Bye-bye, honey.

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1: Hi, good evening. Who is this?
2: Nicole.
1: Who's on your heart tonight, hon?
2: This most wonderful man that I met about 2 months ago. His name's Tim.
1: Tim, is he a boyfriend now or just still in the most wonderful man I hope to get to know him better category?
2: No, he's a boyfriend now. But I didn't believe in soulmates. It took me a long time to meet someone, and he won me over with his charm and his smile and just how caring he is to me.
1: He's charming. He's got a great grin. He's considerate. Does he have a job?
2: Oh, of course.
1: Oh, okay. Because, see, that didn't used to be a requirement for me, and I've matured past that now.
2: No, that's definitely, he's definitely has everything together.
1: So he's got it going on.
2: Right, but I think he still has a couple of walls up.

So have you been going so fast, you never take time to slow down? You never take time to smell the roses? You never take time to let someone know you care? Well, tonight would be a good night to slow down and let someone know just how much they've impacted your life.

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1: Hi, good evening. Welcome to the Delilah Show. Who is this?
2: Hi, this is Philip.
1: Hi, Philip. How are you?
2: Good.
1: What can I do for you?
2: I just found out that my girlfriend's going to have a baby of mine, and I was wondering if you could play a song for her.
1: What's her name?
2: Jessica.
1: How long have you been dating?
2: A little over a year now.
1: And is this a good thing? Are you excited about this, or is this a, what are we going to do now?
2: Oh, I'm real excited.
1: And are you going to step up to the plate and be a good dad and a...
2: Oh, yeah. I can't wait.
1: And what song do you want to hear for Jessica?
2: I'm not quite sure. Just figured I'd let you figure out what song sounds good.
1: So are you hoping for a boy or a girl, or do you care?
2: I don't care. I'm hoping for a boy, but... either way it goes, still gonna
1: love
2: it.
1: See, most guys say that, and then once they get their little girl, and, you know, daddy's little girl wraps him around her finger two or three times.
2: Nope.
1: Yep. Let me play a song for you. Congratulations. Good luck.
2: Thank you.

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on Sunny 102.3. Jill writes, would you please play a song for my fiance and me? I ride in his big rig with him and we're getting married in a few months at home in Tennessee. He's such a great and wonderful blessing in my life. He has been patient with me when he courted me. He asked me out for 6 months straight until I said yes. After our first date, I couldn't understand why I took so long to go out that first time. We enjoyed so many of the same things. It's been a long time since I've been this happy. I think he is my first

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playing your request and your favorite love songs. We're here to talk to you and to listen to you, to find out what matters in your life, who matters in your life, what matters most, to find out what's holding you back, what is preventing you from reaching for your dreams, what's preventing you from feeling good about yourself, what is preventing you from living life fully tonight. Can we move those obstacles out of the way somehow and get on with this process of living life?

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1: Hi, good evening. Welcome to the Delilah Show. Who's this?
2: Hi, Delilah. This is Amy.
1: Hi, Amy. What can I do for you?
2: I would like for you to play a song for Jason. And Jason's just very, very special. And I just want him to know that.
1: Jason boyfriend, Jason son, Jason friend, Jason what?
2: Jason was at first my friend. We went to school together since we were about in sixth grade. And I moved away for like 10 years. And I moved back and I was chatting online one night. And he happened to be in the same chat room. And we just started hanging out as friends. And then all of a sudden it just changed. And it's been really wonderful. And he's got a lot of patience and he's just wonderful. We talked online for a long time. And then we met up in person and he was just great. He was exactly how I remembered him in high school. And he's just really fun to be with. And I'm a single mother. And it's really hard to find guys out there that take the time and have the patience. I keep pushing him away and he doesn't let me do it. And that's
1: so stop doing that.
2: Okay.
1: Okay,
2: thank
1: honey.
2: You.
1: Bye-bye.
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1: Tonight's Delilah's Dilemma is from a young man named Chris who says, my girlfriend and I are, quote, taking a break from our relationship because she says we argue a lot. She says she isn't happy because of all the arguments, and this is what needs to happen. Now listen to this. We are still living together. Okay, two sentences back, we're taking a break from our relationship. Now, fast forward, we are still living together and we have two beautiful children together. She also has a child from a previous relationship that I've been raising for over 4 years. Our two kids are 1 and 2. I really do love her and I know the fighting is not just her fault. I work 10 to 12 hours a day, 6 days a week, but I've been on medical leave for the last month and a half because I had surgery. I can't go back to work until the beginning of March. She means so much to me, and I just don't want to lose her. My heart breaks more every day that we're apart. I don't know what to do. I'm trying to give her space, but it's hard when she goes out and leaves me at home. I feel like she doesn't want to try to work things out, even though she tells me she loves me and cares about me. What should I do? Please help me, from Chris. Oh, Chris, I've got some words from Mother Delilah for you, young man, coming up next. You're listening to Delilah.
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1: Is this my buddy, Renee?
2: Yes, it is.
1: Renee, who's going to help me take over the world?
2: With sappy love songs, yeah.
1: With sappy love songs. How are you?
2: Great, Delilah. Thank you. How are you?
1: I'm wonderful. I have so enjoyed chit-chatting with you online.
2: Yeah, that's likewise.
1: And now you're calling me from where? Where are you tonight?
2: I am now in Lelystad in Holland, which is about, well, 20 miles from Amsterdam.
1: Well, I told you I've been to Amsterdam, and I love Amsterdam.
2: Yeah.
1: So how are you going to help me take over the world, Renee? We got a partner on this.
2: Yeah, I'd like to get your show to Holland. I'm not sure how to do it, but I'd really like to do that.
1: Can you work on that for me?
2: Yeah, I can.
1: Do you have any relatives or anybody that you could get them to pull some strings for me?
2: I'm really trying, but it's it goes through paperwork and all, so I'm really working on it.
1: Okay, how about this, Renee? I will dedicate a song to you and those
2: that
1: you love here. If you work on getting me on the air there.
2: Oh, that would be nice.
1: How many languages do you speak?
2: 4.
1: See? Perfect. You can help me out.
2: Yeah, I'd love to.
1: Because I don't even really have a very good command of the English language, let alone any others.
2: Okay, well, that sounds like a plan.
1: All right, sweetie. Good to talk to you.
2: Okay, thank you for calling.
1: Bye-bye.
2: Bye.

0: Turlock, sunny 102.3, the Valley's feel-good station. Hey there, it's Teresa Lucas. Happy late Monday night, early Tuesday morning. It's another work day. That means multiple chances for you to win $1,000. Hey, Tracy, what are you going to do with your money when you win?
1: Oh, my God, with this money, I'm going to be able to pay off some of debt.
0: All right. First keyword coming up later on this morning.

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Thanks for listening, Matt, and for the follow on X at Teresa Lucas 3. Matt's a firefighter. 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

Sarah McLachlan is live at Toyota Pavilion, you know. 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
1: Hey there, it's Teresa Lucas. 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
2: Oh, I'll tell you, my mother comes over and does my planning because I am terrible at it.
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2: 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Do I add more water? 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

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TTMomo2.

0: Valley's feel-good station. So much variety and more coming up in just minutes. How you doing? I'm Teresa Lucas. And today is another workday payday. We give you multiple chances to grab $1,000. Lisa, what would you do with the money?
1: I'm going to pay down my credit card from all of purchases I've been making.
0: Oh, and that's going to feel so good. 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And when you hear us announce keywords, you enter them at our website. And you're $1,000 richer. First keyword coming up later on this morning.
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1: We have Cody on the phone here. 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

0: 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Hey there, it's Teresa Lucas. Yes, it is in full swing. $1,000 workday payday. 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
1: This couldn't come at a better time. I have to get my car fixed.
0: There you go. Your first keyword today coming up later on this morning. Good luck.

0: Sunny 102.3. Hi there, it's Teresa Lucas. Happy to be hanging out with you all night long. Coming up on 3 o'clock. More variety in just a few minutes. Let's do a little reminiscing here. Thinking back to the 80s, all the candy. Oh my gosh, we ate so much candy. Do you guys remember Runtz or Big League Chew? That was just kind of gross. Bubble gum brought out the inner Sandlot in almost every kid. Or candy cigarettes? Uh-oh. Or do you remember Bonkers candy? I remember seeing the commercial for it on TV back in the 80s.
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Sunny 102.3. Quite a few requests coming in for this one right here, so let's play it, okay? This is a song that made Ella Langley the first female artist to simultaneously tap the Hot Country Songs and the Billboard Hot 100 and Country Airplay charts. 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

0: to Terry Ann, weekday morning, Sunny 102.3. You know, earlier I asked what you would do if you were to win $1,000 an hour workday payday. 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
1: This is Tammy Edgerton. If I was to win the $1,000, I would pay for my daughter's sweet 16 birthday party. Thank you. That's what I'd do with the money. Have a great day.
0: Oh, how cool. Happy 16th birthday to your daughter. Your first shot at winning $1,000 coming up later on this morning. 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
1: Hey, Christina, thanks for listening. What is making you happy today?
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1: Oh, man. Hey, thank you for all you do during the school year. 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Yeah.

0: kiss. 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I love it. 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

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Hey, you know, it's our annual iHeartRadio Backpack Giveaway. 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
1: Oh my gosh, are you serious?

0: 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Hi to all my night owls out there. It's Teresa Lucas. I just love hanging out with you guys. Hey, check this out. Wow, 6 in 10 guys think that this exists in heaven. They believe that baseball exists in heaven. Oh, that's so funny to me. I don't know why. You know what I kind of wonder and hope to believe exists in heaven? Because I can't eat either one of them. Cheese and chocolate. Yeah.
1: All right, class, tell me about your weekend. 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

That's Lady Gaga's Bad Romance on Sunny 102.3 FM. What is so stinky? We're going to talk about this coming up right after the Bengals Manic Monday. Sunny 102.3, good morning.

It's the Bengals Manic Monday on Sunny 102.3 FM, the Valley's Feel Good Station. I'm Terry Ann. It is Tuesday. And what is that smell? The days of guessing what it is in your fridge that's spoiled may be coming to an end. This is bizarre, but researchers at the University of California have been working on an electronic nose that can detect food spoilage more accurately than humans. Now, the nose uses 16 miniature gas sensors that react to different airborne compounds. So far, the nose has only tested individual food items. So next up is dishes with multiple ingredients. Maybe we're going to have some weird shaped

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Rock said it must have been love. It's Sunny 102.3 FM. Coming up, we got to talk about the World Cup and wedding pictures. It's all coming up. Sunny 102.3, here's Adele. There's a-

0: That's Club Nouveau, Lean On Me. It's Sunny 102.3 FM, the Valley's Feel Good Station. I'm Terri Ann. It is Tuesday. It's July 21st. And a lot of people are still talking about that World Cup final on Sunday. My goodness, that was crazy. And if you missed it, Tom Cruise did make a surprise appearance on the field. It was before the World Cup. He served as the official orator to conclude the closing ceremonies. He actually made a one-minute speech that was really, really great. And he asked the crowd to celebrate each other. It's football. It's unity. It is greatness. That's a very good point. And it seems during that halftime show, the World Cup halftime show, Bieber and Madonna were feuding behind the scenes. That's right. Apparently, they had drastically different approaches to the event. Madonna opted for a huge spectacle. Justin chose for a low-key acoustic set. Neither wanted to walk away feeling like they played second fiddle. Madonna made it clear she would not be upstage and push back to ensure that the event did not become the Justin show.
1: Wow.
0: And Taylor and Travis, they were married like July 3rd, and everybody is waiting for wedding pictures. So it seems Taylor may be waiting for the perfect moment, which could be a part of the larger creative project. Suggestions are her approach is focusing on storytelling rather than financial gain. She really doesn't need the money. She is looking at the format of a release that includes a documentary or a coffee table book, but no official plans have been made yet. Could you imagine your wedding pictures in a coffee table book and people buy it? Just kind of crazy to think. It's Sunny 102.3.
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is Justin Bieber and Daisies on Sunny 102.3 FM. Coming up, it's all good. Feel good stories to make you smile. This one's right here in California. It's coming up. Bryan Adams now on Sunny.

0: It's In Sync, Bye Bye Bye. It's Sunny 102.3 FM. We are the Valley's Feel Good Station. I'm Terry Ann. It's Tuesday, and this is a great segment called It's All Good, highlighting the good happening in the world. And this one's about Lucinda. Lucinda was waiting for a flight at John Wayne Airport here in California, and she noticed a worker on the tarmac. He was hobbling and limping, but he kept pushing through his shift. So she decided to post a quick video on TikTok to see if the internet could help him. And the video quickly racked up over a million views. And James Blair, a 64-year-old Navy veteran, had been working through severe knee pain to support his elderly mother in hospice. And he had no plans of stopping because he simply couldn't afford to retire. Lucinda launched a GoFundMe and raised over $184,000 from nearly 6,000 people and came back to California to hand James the check in person. He says he's completely blown away and has already used a portion of the funds to get himself his first new bed in years, and he's getting ready for much needed knee surgery. Oh, that's so sweet. It really is all good. It's Sunny 102.3.
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1: 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Coming up, the tastiest time of the day. We got food news on the way right after Rod Stewart on Sunny.

0: It's Rod Stewart's Forever Young on Sunny 102.3 FM. We are the Valley's feel-good station. I'm Terry Ann, and coming up at 9 o'clock, you are going to have your first shot of the day to win a $1,000 workday payday. So be listening for those keywords. Are you ready? It's time for food news, and Starbucks is bringing the Unicorn Frappuccino back for 2 days only, August 15th and 16th. It's got that creamy mango frapp with a tangy blue drizzle around the cup and then topped with whipped cream sprinkled with a sweet and tart blue-pink finish. I remember the first time those came out. They were pretty good. And if you're like me and think Coca-Cola tastes better from a glass bottle, well, you'll be excited to hear that Mountain Dew's doing Baja Blast in the same treatment. They're going to release glass bottles of Baja Blast, and they look as cool as they taste. They're 12 ounces. They have that sea green hue on full display. Yeah, fans everywhere are fizzing with excitement over this one. KFC's brought back their popcorn chicken in most areas, and there's several meal options as well as a giant bucket you can get your hands on. It sounds pretty good. Domino's and Pizza Hut are apparently having a s'mores showdown, so you may want to check that out. And Crumble Cookies, they've got thin cookies for a limited time, and they're not messing around. 11 flavors. 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

That's Soft Cell's Tainted Love on Sunny 102.3 FM. Coming up in trending, Post Malone, Odyssey, Doomsday. There's a lot going on. It's coming up. Right now, it's Alicia Keys on Sunny 102.3. Good morning.

0: naked eyes and always something there to remind me. It's Sunny 102.3 FM. We are the Valley's Feel Good Station. I'm Terry Ann. And it's going to be a warm one today. We'll see sunny skies, highs right around triple digits. Also, don't forget to keep listening because coming up at 9, you've got your first shot of the day to win $1,000. Right now, we're going to talk about everything trending. Post Malone, he performed alongside Jelly Roll at the Jace Trice Stadium in Iowa. But he had a brief stop at a local Walmart before the show. Shoppers at Walmart were surprised to encounter Posty. And they were saying that he may have been shopping for Nerf guns or flowers. A fan who saw him described Post Malone as very nice, emphasized he comes across as a normal guy. He was also spotted at Cinemark Movie Theater in Iowa as well. Just doing the normal things, apparently. Christopher Nolan's officially achieved his biggest global box office debut of all time with his release of The Odyssey. The highly anticipated film earned $264.1 million worldwide. It includes $124.5 million from domestic theaters, easily surpasses projections. I mean, this thing stars Matt Damon and like everybody else. It had a production budget of $250 million. And one guy says Christopher Nolan has crafted an epic adventure on a scale rarely seen. That's so true. I have got to go see that movie. It's Sunny 102.3.
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That's Taylor Swift's Opal Light on Sunny 102.3 FM. Okay, we have got to talk about what that smell is coming out of the fridge. What's so stinky? It's coming up after Bonnie Tyler, Sunny 102.3.

That's Bonnie Tyler's Total Eclipse of the Heart on Sunny 102.3 FM. We are the Valley's feel-good station. I'm Terry Ann. And coming up at 9, you've got your first shot of the day to win $1,000 cash. So, do you ever open your refrigerator door and go, whew, what's that smell? Well, the days of guessing what is in your fridge that's spoiled could be coming to an end because researchers at the University of California have been working on an electronic nose that can detect food spoilage more accurately than humans can. So this nose uses 16 miniature gas sensors that react to different airborne compounds. So far, they've only tested individual food items. So next up is dishes with multiple ingredients. I can just picture it. One of these days in the future, we'll have a nose inside of our refrigerator. Sounds so weird. It's Sunny 102.3.

That's TLC's No Scrubs on Sunny 102.3 FM. We still have some drama to talk about that happened at the World Cup finale, and we've got wedding pictures to talk about. It's all coming up right now. It's GoTA on Sunny 102.3.

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Boozy Bar Song on Sunny 102.3 FM. Coming up, the tastiest time of the day. We've got chicken and we've got cookies. So much to talk about.

That's a love shack from the B-52s, Sunny 102.3 FM, the Valley's feel-good station. I'm Terry Ann. Coming up at 9 in just a little bit, you've got your first shot of the day to score $1,000 cash, which could totally help fill up the gas tank. I mean, it was just yesterday, gas prices went up again. Yeah. Right now, though, it's time for food news, and I don't know if you're ready, but Starbucks is bringing back the Unicorn Frappuccino for 2 days only, August 15th and 16th. It's got that creamy mango frappuccino flavor, tangy blue drizzle around the cup, then topped with whipped cream and sprinkled with a sweet and tart blue.

0: mellow sandwich, cake batter, strawberry, choco chip, s'mores, pink sugar, and brownie batter. 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

0: That's Billy Joel, Uptown Girl on Sunny 102.3 FM, the Valley's Feel Good Station. Good morning to you. It is Tuesday. I'm Terry Ann. We're going to see a toasty day with highs right around the triple digit mark. So stay cool out there. We got a lot going on. So Post Malone did a show with Jelly Roll at Jack Trice Stadium in Iowa, but apparently decided to make a stop at Walmart before the concert. And shoppers were surprised to see Posty saying he was shopping for Nerf guns and flowers. Fans who saw him described him as very nice and emphasized that he comes across as just a normal guy. He was also spotted at a local Cinemark movie taking in a movie. I wonder what he went to see. Speaking of movies, Christopher Nolan's movie, The Odyssey, has officially achieved his biggest global box office debut of all time. It earned $264.1 million during its opening weekend. Includes $124.5 million from domestic theaters, surpassed industry projections. And this adventure stars Matt Damon and, well, everybody else. And it had a budget of $250 million. Wow. He has crafted an epic adventure on a scale rarely seen. And lastly, Doomsday. I was so taken up with the World Cup, I missed that the Avengers Doomsday trailer dropped. And it showcases Robert Downey Jr.'s Dr. Doom. Several returning characters, too. I cannot do it justice by talking about it, but it looks so, so good. And you can go see the trailer now. It's up on the Terry Ann page. Just go to Sunny102FM.com.
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0: Donna Lewis, I Love You Always Forever on Sunny 102.3 FM. Coming up, did you know you will be able to drink your favorite crayons? It's coming up. Right now, it's Justin Bieber on Sunny.
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Sunny 102.3 FM. So what is that giant nose doing? We got to talk about this thing. It's coming up after Luke Combs on Sunny.

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0: Gas prices are creeping up, so that can come in handy for you. We'll have another chance to win that coming up here at 11 o'clock.

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Now, coming up here this weekend, we have our annual iHeartRadio backpack giveaway. I'll give you more details on where we're going to be. If your kids need backpacks, get ready to come and see us. Coming up.

0: 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It's right next to the Saymart Center. So this Saturday, we set it up like a drive-thru, and you don't even have to get out of the car. You just have to make sure the kids are in the car with you. It's for kids ages 4 to 17 years old, and they do have supplies in the backpacks already for you. So we have the tools your kids will need to succeed to get started at the beginning of the school year. So if your kids need a backpack, just make sure they're in the car with you. I walk up to the car, count how many kids are in the car there for you, get the kids a backpack, and you're on your way. It's that simple. Then we're going to be in Turlock from 12 to 2. So if you're in the Turlock area, we're going to be at 2001 Gear Road. Same thing. Just have the kids with you. Come on by and get a backpack for the kids.
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Sunny 102.3. I thought we'd have a little fun and break up the workday with a little trivia just for the heck of it. See if you can figure out what year it is. Shrek hits theaters. It would go on to win the very first Academy Award for the Best Animated Feature. You had Harry Potter. You had The Lord of the Rings. You had the birth of the iPod. And you had this music.

Money 102.3. So Ed Sheeran's Loop Tour is making a stop on Saturday at Levi's Stadium. I'm going to have a chance for you to win a pair of tickets coming up here in less than 12 minutes. So stick around. Sunny 102.3. It's a party in the USA. Miley.

The Valley's Feel Good Station, Sunny 102.3. Will we ever see Taylor Swift's wedding photos? Coming up here around the corner, let's catch up on what's trending and get you a chance to see her buddy Ed Sheeran live Saturday night.

Sunny 102.3. It's the Valley's Feel Good Station. So Taylor Swift, Travis Kelce, we know they were married earlier in the month, right? No official wedding photos have been released. And will we ever see them? Are we waiting for the perfect moment to be unveiled? It could be a larger creative project rather than traditional magazine exclusive that we typically will see. Her approach is focused on storytelling rather than financial gain. So she doesn't need the money. And she's not interested in partnering with a magazine for a photo exclusivity because she doesn't have to, right? So the possibilities of this being released, maybe in a documentary, maybe a coffee table book. There's no plans as of yet, though. All right, coming up here, her buddy Ed Sheeran is going to be hitting the stage at Levi's Stadium this weekend on Saturday night. If you are caller number 9, I have a pair of tickets for you now. So you can get to the phone at 209-551-3783.

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0: 3. Hi there, you're caller number 9. You're my winner.
1: All right. My name is Joey. We're in Oakdale.
0: Well, thanks for having us on in Oakdale. Joey, you're going to go see Ed Sheeran's Loop Tour on Saturday night.
1: Heck yeah. We're looking forward to that. Awesome. Thanks so much. No.

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That's Train on Sunny 102.3, the Valley's feel-good station. So Sarah McLachlan's Better Broken Tour is making a stop Saturday, August 1st at Toyota Pavilion at Concord. 30-plus years of hits from every decade. 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
1: 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I'm going to give you a chance to win those coming up after this. But we're talking about your favorite junk food right now. 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
1: Cheetos Puffs, and I always get in fights with people because for some reason people want those spicy ones. But no, Puffs is where it's at.
0: Puffs are my favorite Cheetos, too. I love them. My dog used to love them. God rest his soul. But yeah, the crunch, I used to feed my dog the Cheeto Puffs, too. All right, we have plenty of good junk food that you can get at the Modesto Roadster Games. I'm telling you, I get my peanuts and I'm good to go. I get cotton candy. They have cotton candy. And you know, tonight's Tuesday, you get $2 hot dogs, $2 pretzel bites, and $2 sodas on Tuesday nights. But tomorrow, we have a chance for you to go check out the Modesto Roadster Game. And I've got a 4-pack of tickets if you want to take the kids to go enjoy some baseball. It is a fun time. So let me get you a 4-pack, 209-551-3783 if you want to see the Modesto Roadster Game tomorrow night.
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The Stray Cats are coming on through Hard Rock Live Sacramento August 2nd. 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

0: 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Fidel won $1,000 from my heart today.
1: Oh, no way, man. That's crazy.
0: And we have another shot at that money coming up here at 2 o'clock. Around the corner.

0: Kelly Clarkson wrapped up her Las Vegas show by taking a friendly swipe at NBC since her show has actually been over. Check it out.
1: I would get fired at NBC, but I don't work there anymore. Which we are sad about. It's a fun show, but it is funny. You go to those HR meetings, you're like, nobody on the road would last. It's just a different world, you know? But then they say dumb shit. Like, you can't comment, like, if someone's lost weight. And I'm like,
0: she's like, please, better say something. All right, coming up around the corner, Nickelback is on the way. Wham! Careless Whisper. And we've got another chance at that $1,000 right around the corner here, 2 o'clock. So be ready for that keyword. Put that in at sunny102fm.com. Let's see if we can get you some money to fill up that gas tank for the rest of the summer.

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0: Sunny 102.3. Hey, it's John Tesh. My name is John Tesh. You're plugged into Intelligence for Your Life. Here's a conversation starter for you. Let me know what you think. You can always do that on my email. It's john@tesh.com. July happens to be hot dog month. Yay. And here are some tips on hot dog etiquette. And they come from the National Hot Dog and Sausage Council, which is a real thing. National Hot Dog and Sausage Council. First, always put your toppings on the hot dog, not the bun. I agree. Condiments should be applied in the following order. Get your pencils ready. Wet toppings like mustard and chili go first, and then chunky toppings like relish, onions, and sauerkraut, and then always the shredded cheese on top. Next, a hot dog should be eaten in no more than 5 bites. Seriously? After the age of 18, the use of ketchup is frowned upon by the Council of Sausages and Hot Dogs. And the council says, finally, never drink wine with your hot dog. Beer, soda, lemonade, and iced tea are the preferred beverages. Again, from the National Hot Dog and Sausage Council.
1: Intelligence for your life.
0: And coming up, I'll share a list of the latest relationship deal breakers. Today, it turns out that if you're in debt or you haven't announced exclusivity, the deal is off. See what you think of the rest of the dating deal breakers. I'll have them next.

0: 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Hi, it's John Tesh.
1: All right, from our dating and relationship files, relationship rules are now changing, apparently, as technology has taken over our lives. So here we go with some modern relationship deal breakers. According to a survey of millennials, the first deal breaker, being seriously in debt. While debt is often a deal breaker no matter what generation you belong to, it's especially important for millennials, according to millennials. A recent study found that 1 in 5 considered a large amount of debt an absolute relationship deal breaker. Another millennial deal breaker is not being acknowledged on social media. If your relationship is exclusive and the person you're with doesn't make any mention of you on their social media accounts, it can create suspicion. It's the modern equivalent of not introducing your girlfriend to your friends. One more modern dating deal breaker, not ditching your online dating apps. When you become an official item, both parties should delete all their dating profiles. If one partner doesn't do this and offers an excuse like, I forgot, or I just like to look and see what's happening, that is enough to end the relationship.
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0: 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Which one do experts say is the best for our health?
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1: Question for you. Do you feel embarrassed because you're dripping with sweat after one of your workouts, but the guy on the treadmill next to you seems to be barely perspiring? Well, here's some good news. Your sweating could be the reason you'll stay fit for life. I will explain. This comes from Dr. Ramani Dravasala, our friend and a psychology professor at Cal State Los Angeles. She says, we cannot control how much we sweat, and the amount we sweat is not an accurate measure of our fitness. In fact, sweat's main function is to simply help cool us down and help regulate our core temperature. So anybody you see at the gym who's not sweating either has extremely efficient body heat control or they are dangerously dehydrated. Now, Dr. Dravasala says any amount of sweat we produce while exercising is good for us psychologically. Studies show people feel a greater sense of accomplishment and they're more satisfied with their workouts when they can toss a bunch of sweat-soaked clothes into the wash compared to when they barely break a sweat. The happier you are about your workouts, the more likely you are to keep doing them. So grab a towel, be proud of your sweat. It may be the reason you stay fit for life. You're listening to the John Tesh Radio Show.

0: 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It's John Tesh.
1: All right, Gib, I know that you're in charge of the... Are you in charge of a lot of stuff? What does your wife do? I'm just kidding.
2: Right? Yeah.
1: Oh,
2: yeah,
1: no, please don't tell her I said that.
2: Ask her.
1: No. He drives the kids, yeah. Drives them home, referee. Anyway, you guys both share an amazing amount of chores. I think I just cleaned that up. but if you need to do some cleaning and you're struggling with motivation, sniff a lemon. Paul Dolan is a behavioral scientist. He says the scent of lemon reminds us of cleaning, since so many cleaning products have that scent, and that can subconsciously make you feel like cleaning. So lemon also will invigorate you while reducing your stress response.
2: What came first? What? The idea that citrus made us think of clean, and so we put it as the scent in cleaning products? Or did we put it as a scent in cleaning products because it like kind of covered up perfectly the chemicals that were in there? And so now we associate it with being clean. I don't know, but it's true. All right, when I smell lemon fresh, I always think, that's why like hand sanitizer also makes me think that something's clean. You smell that sort of evaporating alcohol smell and a little bit of lemon, you go, oh, somebody really cleaned this place. In fact, we should come out with a line of candles that smells like that. Yeah. And you just put it in the dirtiest room imaginable. It's just lemon and alcohol evaporating. You're like, oh, this room is clean.
1: The last candle I bought online was, because we did a story about it, was the McDonald's candles.
2: You got those?
1: I got them. Yeah, we have the French fries. And I lit them all and put them in the kitchen and freaked my wife out. Have you been eating fast?
2: Well, now get the lemon and alcohol ones. And and she's going to think you cleaned your bathroom for once.
1: Yeah, and was drinking scotch in the bathroom. Oh, not that kind of.

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0: Sunny 102.3. It's John Tesh. It's the John Tesh Radio Show. Intelligence for your life. Here's a question I get all the time when we're out on the road in concert. If I never learned to play a musical instrument as a kid, is it too late for me now? Well, the answer is easy. Not at all. It may be a bit harder because we tend to overthink things when we're older instead of just going for it. But if you can get over that mental block, it's going to do this. It's going to first lift your mood. You're going to feel awesome about it, even if you just learn with one finger at first. It's also going to boost your brain power, and we can prove that. This comes from Ruth Britton, who is the chair of the Music Education Department at the University of the Pacific. And Dr. Britton says, don't miss this. It's better to learn from a live instructor rather than from videos or online tutorials because a teacher can correct mistakes that you may not even know you're making. And you can find tons of music teachers holding virtual classes right now, like at schoolofrock.com. I teach a virtual class. You can find it at tesh.com. So what's the best instrument to pick up as a complete novice? This is going to be a surprise to you. Dr. Britton says, do what Jimi Hendrix did. Start on the ukulele. It's only 4 strings, so it's a bit easier. Plus, it's portable and it's cheap. But remember, you learn to play an instrument, it's going to lift your mood and boost your brain power.
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1: You've seen the data. I bring it to you every week. Studies show that strong friendships will help us live longer. But if some of your friends are significantly older or younger than you are, there's good news. The health benefits are even more powerful than traditional same-age friendships. This comes from new data from the American Association of Retired Persons. So it's AARP. Researchers found that nearly 1 in 3 adults have at least one intergenerational friendship, defined as a close friend who's at least 15 years older or younger. Why are these types of friendships so good? Well, number one, it's because they challenge us mentally. Hanging out with somebody who grew up in a different time period can expose you to new ideas and especially different perspectives. That can help you think in new ways, inspire new ways to solve problems, trigger much deeper conversations than one might have with their same age peers. I know you know this makes sense. Intergenerational friends, they also tend to push you out of your comfort zone, giving you more diverse experiences, which is important since novelty has a positive impact on brain health and is associated with making us happier and more content with our life. And then a growing number of people of all ages say they're craving more meaningful relationships in their life right now. And based on this new report, a surprising way to build meaningful friendships is to seek out friends who are from a different generation.
2: Intelligence for your life.
1: And coming up, the one change in a hospital room that can have you healing a whole lot faster.
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1: You know, when it comes to having surgery, we now know some factors will speed up your recovery or even improve your chances of surviving. This is according to the latest research from the University of Michigan. Health and design scholar Dr. Mitchell Mead and his team analyzed data on nearly 4,000 patients recovering from high-risk surgeries, including kidney transplants. And the data included things like the layout of the hospital and each patient's physical environment. The result? Patients who were able to look out a window were 20% less likely to die, regardless of the severity of their surgery, compared to those in a room without a window. And that held true, even if all they saw was another building or a patch of sky. Researchers believe it's because having a window reminds patients that there's a world waiting for them outside, and it provides hope. The study also showed patients in a single room did better than those in a shared room, possibly because they were less likely to be disturbed by their roommates' doctors, nurses, and visitors. Makes sense.

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1: Here's the latest from relationship therapist Jeff Gunther. He says there are, quote, small but significant things you should know about your partner if you've been dating for 6 months or more. Here are the questions that you can give couples, and they can give couples an intimate picture of who their partner really is. Number one, how long do they need to get ready and head out the door?
2: My wife can get out the door very, very quickly if she needs to.
1: Yeah, not your kids.
2: No, my kids take forever. Yeah. Specifically, my oldest daughter. You can tell her we are leaving in 30 minutes, and then 30 minutes go by and she's still sitting in bed reading. You're like, what? What have you been doing this whole time? Reading.
1: Next, what family member triggers them the most?
2: I no comment, but I know exactly who it is for my wife.
1: Oh my gosh. Next question. If you've been dating for 6 months or more, that you need to ask your partner, or you need to find out anyway, what will instantly make them laugh?
2: You should know this, because I think humor is a really important part of any relationship. So you got to know what are the kind of things, and also what mood your partner has to be in. In order to find something funny.
1: That's 100%.
2: Right? So you got to know your audience. You got to know that, like, oh, this thing that makes her laugh most of the time is not going to make her laugh right now while she's dealing with something stressful.
1: Yeah. And finally, what is their biggest insecurity? This is a big deal.
2: Yeah. People will usually tell you what their biggest insecurity is either by overcompensating in some way, or they'll explicitly say it all the time. And you should know what that is, and you should protect that in your partner. Not protect the insecurity, but protect the part of them that feels insecure about that and help them to feel better about themselves.
1: The small but significant things you should know about your partner if you've been dating for 6 months or more, or even if you've been married for

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0: 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It's John Tesh. Welcome to the John Tesh Radio Show. I am your grateful host, available also to you at Tesh.com, T-E-S-H.com. Let's start with this. How do you know when a man is in love? Is there a way to know? Experts say watch him walking with his significant other, because men tend to walk more slowly with someone they love. Scientists at Seattle Pacific University found that when a man walks with his mate, he walks 7% more slowly. They've tracked this. While the woman walks at her normal pace when she's in love. But when men walk with friends, even female friends, their pace barely slowed down. Scientists believe it's because men have been socialized to be protective and courteous to their partner. Amen to that.
1: Intelligence for your life.
0: And just ahead, the way to protect your brain by practicing proven mindfulness strategies.

Sunny 102.3. It's John Tesh. I know that all of you parents and grandparents and aunties and uncles, you want to help set the kids up for a successful future. We now have the path for that. You have them learn to play a musical instrument or to study music. A study in the Journal of Neuroscience scanned the brains of musicians and non-musicians, and the musicians' brains showed stronger connections in brain areas known to help control higher cognitive functions like memory, working memory, executive function. And the increase in brain power didn't fade even if the child only played an instrument for a few weeks or months. The earlier in life a child learned to play an instrument, the stronger their brain connections were for life. My mom sat me in front, I've told this story on stage many times. My mom sat me in front of the piano with a Minneminder egg timer, and I had to practice my scales at 6 years old for 2 hours. Now, the experts at MIT, they sum it up this way. If you want your kids to be smarter and more successful, a background in music education

0: 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Hi, it's John Tesh.
1: Well, here's an interesting piece of intel. Let's get Gibbs' opinion on this. When you get together with friends, how long should you plan on hanging out with them? Well, some experts say you should set a 90-minute time limit. Hey, Siri, set a timer for
2: right?
1: It's called the 90-minute mark theory. And no matter where you are or how much fun you're having, after 90 minutes, it's time to go your separate ways again. That's like for concerts. Our best concerts are just
2: concerts,
1: 90 minutes.
2: Movies, all of it.
1: It's enough time to leave you feeling fulfilled and wanting to see each other again. Siri's trying to talk to me now. Not too much time to deplete your mental and emotional energy.
2: Yeah, so this is the thing. You need a reason to go over 90 minutes. And that's true for a concert, and that's true for a movie, and that's true for hanging out with your friends. You watch a movie that's 2 hours, and if it doesn't justify that last 30 minutes, you go, oh, that was a really long movie.
1: Yes.
2: If it's justified, it's fine. And by the way, the same is true for your hangout with your friends. If you're talking to somebody and they're really going through it, and it's a 3-hour conversation, but you're bearing your souls, great, fantastic, lovely. But if it's just a hang, you're just grabbing a couple of beers, 90 minutes should be the goal. Now, I will put a caveat on this. As a father of 3 children with very little time to go out, every time that I'm out, I'm going to maximize the time.
1: Yes,
2: If it's dad's night out, if I'm going to the brewery with my guys, I'm staying until they close us out and they kick us out because that's my only outlet.
1: I got you. Yeah. And, people are going to take this too far. They're going to set a timer and they're just going to go.
2: All right. Sorry, Gladys. Time, she's up. High gas price.

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